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10 years ago, on a cold, dark night, someone was killed neath the town hall lights. There were few at the scene, but they all agreed that the slayer who ran looked a lot like me. She walks these hills in a long black veil. She visits my grave when the night

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Now the scaffold is high and eternity's near. 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But sometimes at night

0: Can I have a glass of water? 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That's cocaine blues about got me. We got a special surprise for you fellas, and especially for one fella. In a few minutes, we're going to record a brand new song that I just sang last night for the first time. It was written by somebody here in Folsom Prison. Can I have a drink of water? Last time I was here, I had a drink of water. And I don't know what the hell it run off of. I think it must have run off of Luther's boots or something. Is that water? You promise that's water, huh? Is that water, Bob? That's water. You serve everything in 10 cups?
1: Got it!
0: You caught it, didn't
2: you? I have an announcement here. Sandoval, S-A-N-D-O-V-A-L, Sandoval, 88419 is wanted in reception.
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She looked up at me. 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

0: Grand Hotel in pursuit of two leather-clad rockers. South Coast police have warned that if the fights between rival gangs of mods and rockers continue, stricter security measures will be enforced at railway stations both in London and on the South Coast.
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